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Coming up, we're going to hear from Meat Puppets. I've also got new constellations on the way. Devin Gilfillian right now with Hold On Hourglass on the Bridge.

0: New Constellations with Hot Blooded on the Bridge. Meat Puppets, Backwater before that, and still to come, I've got Aaron Lee Tajdjian on the way. We're going to hear from the Heavy Heavy, some Modest Mouse, and the Joy Formidable to keep it rolling after this on the Bridge.
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1: Couldn't even, like, look at a loved one without, like, feeling like I needed to cry, like, sick to my stomach. 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
0: Those feelings underpin her new record, Ricochet. 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

0: deeper it hurts. More vivid and wise, what I feel I deserve. Yeah, 'cause I feel way too fabulous.
1: That is a pretty new single from the artist Meek with Fabulous. Sugar Cubes before that, and still to come, we're getting from Michigander. I've got the Head and the Heart on the way, who are getting ready to come to town next month. If you want to find out more about that show, bridge909.org, we got details. And

Speaking of shows, if you weren't able to make it out to that amazing Kevin Morby show out at the Uptown Theater, there are special guest appearances by Waxahachie and Herman Mahari. You can kind of live vicariously through us here at bridge909.org. We had some people out at that show. Michelle Bacon wrote a really nice concert recap, and then photos by Kevin Harmon. This is all presented by Blue Sage Deli at bluesagedeli.com, but there are a lot of really good concert recaps to check out there at bridge909.org. We're going to keep the music rolling with Blessing Jolie up next. It's growing.

Oh, we love Michigander. The last time he was in the Bridge Studios, he sat down with Misty Monday and Brian Trudeau. And you can dig that up, I'm sure, if you go to bridge909.org and type in Michigander. That is the track, Freaking Out. It's his latest. Coming up next, it's The Head and the Heart with Rhythm and Blues. 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

0: Rosa Walton, Heart to Heartbreak on Kansas City's 90.9 The Bridge. The Walkman before that with The Rat, also Kim Gordon and J. Jerome 87 to bring in the 8 o'clock hour. On the way, Deep Sea Diver. We're going to hear a brand new local 909 track from Seiko. I've got Always coming up and music from Husker Du as we continue to head on deeper into the later night hours on a lovely Tuesday night here in Kansas City where it's, you know, dead set in the middle of concert season. So if you are thinking that you want to go out to more shows, but maybe don't have the cash, well, then you could always check out the contest page at bridge909.org. We're giving away tickets to Weird Al and Passion Pit, MJK, GK with Wiz Khalifa, Dave Matthews Band. We've got some tickets to that cake show out at Topeka Performing Arts Center, Esther Rose tickets, Shaggy, that tribute to Queen, Killer Queen that's coming up, just a whole lot. And as you can tell, kind of all over the place, genre-wise, bridge909.org. /contest of the place to go to check out all that stuff. Coming up, it's the President of the United States right after this on The Bridge.
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new one from Seiko. So wonderful. She's from right here in Kansas City. So wonderful, the name of the track, though it is. So wonderful. Part of the Freedom Threedom, also part of the Freedom Affair. Coming up next, it's Always with Pharmacist on the Bridge.

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1: Couldn't even, like, look at a loved one without, like, feeling like I needed to cry, like, sick to my stomach. 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
0: Those feelings underpin her new record, Ricochet. 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

0: That is Social Distortion with Partners in Crime. And you are listening to Kansas City's 90.9 The Bridge, where on the way we are going to play some music from Teddy Swims. I've got J-Som coming up and a brand new one from Jesse Wells as we work our way into the 9 o'clock hour.
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0: Wise with Blood Ties on Kansas City's 90.9 The Bridge. TV on the radio before that with Happy Idiot. Coming up still, Avett Brothers. We're going to hear from Portugal the Man and some De La Soul as we get some new tunes in as well. If you haven't heard the latest from Muna. It is also Tuesday, and there were several shows that announced yesterday, a couple that we're going to have some pre-sales for. So if you wanted to see Chuck Prophet, who is coming back to Kansas City, he's going to be out at Knuckleheads July 29th. We'll have a pre-sale for that on Thursday morning. Then also American Aquarium, going to be at Knuckleheads in October, pre-sale Thursday morning at 10 a.m. with more details at bridge909.org. Keeping it rolling with Tracy Chapman's Gimme One Reason after this on The Bridge.
1: Silverado is coming to Knuckleheads June 24th. 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

Portugal the Man. That's his latest track, Angoon, from the brand new album, Sheesh, paying tribute to his culture. Still coming up, we are going to hear from from artists. David Bowie, I'm going to play you some Genesis Owusu as well. It's De La Soul.

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0: Those feelings underpin her new record, Ricochet. 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

Blonde Shell with Heart Has to Work So Hard. Welcome into the 10 o'clock hour on 90.9 The Bridge, where coming up, music from The National. Also, Craig Finn's People of Substance and Steven Sanchez right now. It's Sweet Love on The Bridge.

0: Brockhoff with Sunny Day Deadline on the Bridge. Radiohead before that. We also heard Steven Sanchez and some Blonde Shell, just a phenomenal new single to bring in the 10 o'clock hour. Welcome to it. Happy Tuesday night to you. Coming up, Kurt Vile, Craig Finn, and music from Kansas City's own Marcus Lewis Big Band. Right after the break, let's hear from the National. Mistaken for Strangers, coming up on the Bridge.
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1: Tina, don't get depressed.

That is Unpeople with Clouds on Kansas City's 90.9 The Bridge. We also heard from Craig Finn before that. People of Substance from the lead singer of the band, The Hold Steady, some solo music. And coming up next, we are going to go to a local 909 release from Marcus Lewis Big Band, taking it back to 2018, Brass and Bougie, Kadesh Flow featured on this one as well. It's Post-Racial on The Bridge.

One Stop. That is Aldous Harding on 90.9 The Bridge. We also heard from U2 before that. Some girl group and Marcus Lewis Big Band featuring Kadesh Flo. That's Local 909. And if you are somebody who digs Local 909, music being made right here in Kansas City, got a chance to see a free show tomorrow night as part of the early show at Boulevard. This happens every Wednesday night out at Boulevard Beer Hall. Doors at 5, show at 6. This week's artist, I haven't heard from these guys in a while, Timbers, are going to be playing. There are non-alcoholic options available. It's going to be a good time. 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Sookie Waterhouse going to keep the music rolling with Back in Love after.

0: Well, it's going to be a good time. 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

Linda Linda's with Burning Out. Before that, Back in Love from Suki Waterhouse. Going to leave you with some Death Cab and then the World Cafe on the way in the 11 o'clock hour. Happy Tuesday to you. Enjoy the rest of your night. Thanks for hanging out with us here on The Bridge.

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2: When Lindsay Jordan of Snail Mail moved from New York to North Carolina, she found herself thinking about mortality. A lot.
3: Couldn't even like look at a loved one without like feeling like I needed to cry, like sick to my stomach. I'd be like, what am I gonna like form all these relationships on earth and then just like say goodbye?
2: Snail Mail's new album is called Ricochet. It unpacks feelings about uncertainty, faith, and death. Coming up, we talk about a more existential Snail Mail record, and they play songs in studio. Fans of the band will notice Lindsay's singing differently. She talks about her recovery after getting vocal polyps removed.
3: I couldn't speak for an entire month. It was really scary. Like, physically couldn't. And we had to push all the tours. It was really scary. I was like, well, this is it.
2: It's Snail Mail. Today, I'm Kaleo. This is World Cafe.
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2: From NPR, this is World Cafe. I'm Stephen Kaleo. A lot has changed for Lindsay Jordan of Snail Mail between the release of her last album, 2021's Valentine, and this year's recent Ricochet. From inverting the structure of how she wrote and recorded the album to how she approached her vocals in the aftermath of surgery to remove polyps. But the biggest departure might be what she's singing about. Jordan's always had a knack for making the small things feel titanic. So what happens when mortality, religion, and the afterlife enter the chat?

The results are profound. And like Snail Mail's earlier work, incredibly catchy. We'll talk about all of those things in our session, which starts with an in-studio performance. Here's Snail Mail with Dead End.

0: Recorded live for World Cafe, it is Snail Mail with the performance of Dead End. It is from the new album, which is available now. It is called Ricochet. Lindsay Jordan, who performs the Snail Mail, is my guest. I'm Kaleo. It's World Cafe. Lindsay, such a pleasure to meet. Welcome to the show.
1: Thanks for having me.
0: To talk about this record, I kind of want to talk a little bit of the background surrounding it. You tackled this album differently compared to Valentine or Lush. Can you walk us through the first part of the process of Ricochet, you know, which sort of flipped the script for you?
1: Yeah. So I was really trying to write every single day on the Valentine tour. Mm-hmm. That's like maybe not even for me. I just wanted to try. And I was just noticing that I was feeling really inspired to come up with like lots of riffs and like

0: chord progressions and vocal melodies and stuff, but I was realizing I kind of just didn't know where I wanted to be yet with like making the album. I was like, I don't know, just like not ready to go from one chapter to the next until the one chapter was done. And I was like, I have no idea what this is going to be about. Surely like when it's time for me to write it, it will find me, you know? So I ended up just like working on all of them at once, only the music. And I ended up, it became an intentional thing after a while when I realized I wasn't coming up with lyrics. And I was just like, okay, I'll do that. I like, you know, put everything together, wrote all the vocal melodies to like a T, where there's like, you fill in the syllables. Like it's, and that working on everything at once really helped me like not get in my head so much that I have like no idea what's going on. Like I usually work on one song at a time and I try to finish it. That's the goal. But this way, like being like, if I work on all of them at once, not putting too much pressure on the lyrics, like let's put that for later.
1: Right.
0: Nothing got thrown away at all. It's like you can like look at everything like a big, I don't know, like an
1: album.
0: So
1: you didn't waste as much.
0: I didn't waste anything. Isn't that cool? That's a good way of putting that. Yeah, I didn't waste anything, which was really cool. It's like, it still took me like excruciatingly long, but my energy was, I worked on all of it the whole time.
1: This is World Cafe. We're here with Snail Mail, Lindsay Jordan. The new album is called Ricochet. So we talked a little bit about the music being made. Lyrics came over the course of a year. And I wanted to spotlight something that you said when you were on All Things Considered and talked about how My Maker was the first song to come to you. Take a listen to this from the album.

0: How did that become the jumping off point? Like, how did you know what you wrote there was where it sort of like was the keystone for you?
1: For some reason, that is one of the ones that took the longest to finish, but that is the first lyric that came for like the second part. For some reason, my brain was like, I do kind of want to say that I think that there's nothing up there.
0: Yeah.
1: But also like, I kind of had to like sculpt who I was going to be as the narrator before I could like write any more with that song. Cause I was like, I don't want to sound like jaded. I don't want to sound like I think I'm like a religious expert, but I want to talk about this like human thing. And so then I was like, all right, like it became like, let's get intentional with the lyrics now. We'll dive in here. But the first line I came up with was, and above us, it's just sky. And then I was like, it was really hard for me to fill stuff around it, but I was like, that's cool. That's the first thing that's coming to my head lyrically that makes me feel like excited.
0: Oh man, that's so awesome. We want to get to a live performance right now with Snail Mail from the album Ricochet. Here's Agony Freak on World Cafe.

0: Recorded live on World Cafe, it is Snail Mail with a performance of Agony Freak. The new album is available now. It is called Ricochet. I'm Kaleo. It's World Cafe here with my guest, Lindsay Jordan, who is Snail Mail. So there is this film. It is called Synecdoche, New York. It is a 2008 Charlie Kaufman film. He's the writer behind Being John Malkovich and Eternal Sunshine of the Spotless Mind. You've talked about this movie a bunch. I decided to watch it last night. And
1: that's awesome.
0: I think it kind of broke my brain a little bit. I feel like this is not a one movie watch. What was your reaction the first time you saw this film?
1: Okay, so I did a rewatch as well. So now I've seen it twice.
0: Okay.
1: But 3 years ago, I saw it for the first time. I checked Letterboxd for accuracy. And it just activated this horrible religious OCD inside of me that religion has always been like a crazy hotspot for me as a person with OCD. So when I was a little kid, I think it genuinely started with going to confession. And I know so many other people raised Catholic that got OCD going to confession. It's like OCD fodder. I don't know what the word is. It's like OCD in, it's like, it gives it to you.
0: It primes you for it.
1: It does. It's crazy. It's like, I gotta confess. And so, yeah, I had it about heaven and hell. I had it about confessing. And then when I got older, I was able to kind of bury that down deep, but I didn't realize I'd been really avoiding death stuff just as much as I possibly could, just I guess subconsciously. And I saw that movie not knowing. I'd seen all of his other movies. I love his movies, and I love that movie now that I've had more time to sit with it. But yeah, it just made me start. I became very obsessed with death for it destroyed my quality of life for an entire year. And it's continues to, and in some ways, but it's not anywhere near as bad. I can write about it, I can talk about it, but it was it killed me. I have no idea. I was just couldn't even look at a loved one without feeling I needed to cry, sick to my stomach. So I'd be what am I gonna form all these relationships on earth and then just say goodbye?
0: Yeah.
1: Like all I could think about when I pet an animal. You know what I mean? It just was ruining my, I couldn't be at the bar and be oh my God, I'm going to lose my family one day.
0: In the movie, they say it, the ending is baked into the beginning, right? It's an opposing point of view. Sometimes is all you need to sort of maybe ground yourself in it. I don't know. I still think about okay, so I'm recovering Catholic as well. Went to seminary. And so that's all baked into my fear of starting anything is that whatever that thing I start is ultimately going to end. So when you're thinking about maybe going, I don't want to do confessional songwriting as much as maybe that was something that I was drawn to earlier. When you start unpacking these big capital Q questions, how do you, where do you start biting off that? Do you go back to your past? Do you attack it from the present?
1: I feel like this was definitely something where I was breaking it off into tiny pieces. Cause once I had that maker line, I was I do want to talk about this thing that's been such a big part of my life for so long. But I do have to decide if I'm going to be putting what I think is nihilistic content into the world, or if I'm going to be asking questions, or I think it's such a big thing.

0: It's like everybody has their own relationship with it, and it's like it feels like really bold to be making any like major points. So I was like, how do I keep it curious, I guess, but also like kind of reflect where I've been at for the last.
1: You got to be honest with yourself.
0: Yeah, yeah. And so it's still confessional. It's still snail mail. I still struggle with confession OCD. The music is going to be confessional, but like I think it was like a big part of it was just being like, I have to be careful like how I'm going to speak here. And that made it way less like spilling my guts. Like I felt like I had to be really intentional with like, I just wanted.
1: Is it respecting other people's viewpoints?
0: Absolutely.
1: Yeah.
0: I mean that, like, I don't think that I know better than anybody else about what does happen. I don't want to know. And I'm like, I think like if I really came out and was like, there's no heaven, like there might be, I don't know.
1: But like your intention, your experience is your own.
0: Totally. I mean, I agree. I think that it's still, you know, I think I'm still speaking very personally in it, but it was like a thing for me of just being like, snail mail's been so like, here's this chunk, this is me, this is who I am when I'm 16. Here's this thing where it's like, this is me when I'm 20. And it's all been like really, really strongly like, this is how I feel, this is
1: who I am.
0: And I just was not, I didn't know if I could like tour a record about how I think that there's nothing for like, and be like, this is me right now. Cause I didn't even know if that was me right now. I was just like, I just know it like it ails me. And I want to,
1: wow.
0: But I think staying curious is like also like an undertone thing on the record or like another theme where I'm like, I also struggle so much with jadedness and like so much of what I was doing on this record was just trying to like make it fresh and on my own terms and like keep myself present and like keep myself loving music and just like doing it in a genuine way, not in a way where I like already had every music industry experience. You know what I mean? Like, I don't want to like, it gets hard to not become jaded being around like the entertainment industry all the time.
1: This is World Cafe. We're here with Lindsay of Snail Mail. The new album is out now. It's called Ricochet. I think from a sonic standpoint, Butterfly might be my favorite song on the record. There's this tension in the guitar that just has this driving forward momentum. When you had this sound as your basis in the canvas, what did it sort of spring to mind going, I want to do this lyrically?
0: I think Butterfly's pretty pointed. I feel like that one is like really easy for me to explain, if that makes sense. Like it's like,
1: I mean, I kind of have an assumption maybe about something we were just talking about.
0: Yeah. Yeah.
1: Just
0: well, yes, absolutely.
1: The music industry complex.
0: Yeah. It's the worst. This is like, I feel like I've like settled into a lot of my beliefs about like being a human being and what I cannot do and stay sane is like sit around like being a judgmental curmudgeon, but what I can do is like find things that in my life that make me feel like I don't like feel like I don't know, feel like genuine and real. And it is so beautiful to find like connection amidst like a storm. I do think that's a thing too. It's just like finding the good, and the good is so much better when a lot of it is bad.
1: Yeah. Let's listen to Butterfly. It's Snail Mail here on World Cafe.

0: Recorded live on World Cafe, it is Snail Mail, a performance of Butterfly. The new album is Ricochet. It is available now. Your voice sounds great on this record. You had to make some changes because you had surgery, you had polyps on your vocal cords. That sounds like a lot. Was it an opportunity to like take better care of your voice? Was it a wake-up call? Yeah. What did you see it as?
1: I guess just like a nice new beginning. I mean, I found out after I got that surgery that I'd had polyps since like before I was a singer, or like you can hear them on habit. So I was never a singer that didn't have polyps. And I think it has, you know, it has just as much to do with like how you speak and like how careful you are, like in a restaurant or something. It's like you never, one of the worst things you could do for your voice, for example, is ever try to like match the volume of like a bar to like get your friend to hear what you want. That is like really bad for your vocal cords, like stuff like that. And so I learned a lot about protecting my voice, and I gained an entire upper register that I'd never had before, which was cool because it just like came out of nowhere, and I was like, yeah,
0: that is so dope. How did you get a vocal coach? Like, yeah. How did you help? What yeah. sort of revealed that to you?
1: Yeah, so I had like an awesome vocal coach that I met through Mount Sinai, and she was amazing, and she was an opera singer. And she just like helped me get my speaking voice back. I couldn't speak for an entire month. It was really scary. Like physically couldn't. And we had to push all the tours. It was really scary. I was like, well, this is it. And then when I got the surgery, one of my biggest fears was just like that people weren't going to like my voice anymore. Cause it that's like the snail mail thing. It's like my voice is like,
0: you have a very distinct. Yeah.
1: And it was gnarly in the first few shows, like being like, oh wow. Like it feels like a whole new instrument that I have to use completely differently. But I'm so happy that it happened because, like, I just had a really hard time, like, breaking through anxiety to enjoy anything because I had such bad stage fright about my voice because I was always, like, it got worse as I got older where I was, like, wouldn't exactly know what was going to come out when I would, like, push. And that's essentially, like, what that injury is. It's like it became really unpredictable, and it'd be, like, based on the smallest things where it's, like, maybe I got bad sleep last night and maybe this is the biggest, like, show of the tour today. So, and I'm at the whim of my voice.
0: It's like reliability isn't there.
1: Yeah. You wow. just got to learn to like, you got to learn to partner with your voice.
0: And speaking of confidence, what I love the most about this record is the album's closer, Reverie. Like I don't want to call it a victory lap, but it feels like planting your flag in the ground, kind of like totally. A declaration. Tell me a little bit about it. Like, did you know this was going to be the album closer?
1: I didn't automatically know it was going to be the closer. It feels like a closer, though. Yeah, it's like sure Usher does. People Out of the Bar song in like a beautiful way, I think. But yeah. That's my favorite on the record, too. And I think like I feel so in touch with it. Like it feels like so me. And I've also never really like tried to be like funny in a song, really. And it's got a little bit of that, which that's another reason why I'm like, this

0: to me. It really feels like sincere to where I'm at. And also, I love the way that the chorus came together, and like, I just love the message. I think it's so crazy to say F your heroes, or like, it's bold in a way that I think is really cool.
1: Let's take a listen to it. It's Snail Mail with Reverie here on World Cafe.

0: Recorded live on World Cafe, it is Snail Mail with Reverie. It is from the new album Ricochet, which is available now. Lindsay Jordan of Snail Mail has been my guest. Lindsay, this was an absolute blast. Congratulations on the album. Wonderful rest of the tour and come back and see us whenever you want.
1: Yeah, that was awesome. Thank you. I would love to.
0: You got it. That's Snail Mail. I'm Kaleo. We're back in a minute with more World Cafe.
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Did I say front slash? You know what I meant. And be sure to like, subscribe, and personally profess your support while you're there. It'll make a huge difference. Here's Tame Impala from Currents. It's new person, same old mistakes.

0: Todd Rundgren from his breakout album, Something Anything, it's I Saw the Light. On his current U.S. tour, he says he can no longer bang the drum all day, so he is having a fan from every audience do it for him. Thank God they didn't ask me. I would totally screw up the beat. But still, a very cool experience for said person. Coming up next, can I get an amen? Yes, and you can too, on World Cafe.
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2: Welcome back to World Cafe. As promised, an amen for all. Here is new music from California singer-songwriter Alex Amen. It's California Blues.

0: Warren Zevon closes out this show with an invitation. Join me in L.A. What? Too good for Temecula? Anyway, that's our show. I appreciate you listening, and thank you to all of our affiliates across this country who make this show possible. We produce this program from WXPN at the University of Pennsylvania in Philadelphia. We will catch you on the next World Cafe from NPR.
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Here's my final serenade. 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

0: So Tao from Tao and the Get Down Stay Down is now just Tao Nguyen, a single solo singer-songwriter artist with a new track there called Fossils. And apparently Tao and the Get Down Stay Down is no more. And that happens. People grow and change and move on. And here we are with brand new music discovery this morning, again called Fossils. That is Tao on 90.9 The Bridge. Hey, good morning. Happy Wednesday to you. Midweek, hanging with Truda and Jordy the Printer Cat, also around here, was checking out the printer earlier because I was just ripping things off this morning. You are beautiful. You are loved. You are not alone. PJ Harvey, Sam Fender with Olivia Dean, and Girl Group, all part of the set so far this morning. We've got a lot of great music to play for you. We've got some pre-sales to talk about, potentially some trivia to play later on today. So a lot of things cooking here on The Bridge, and we are so glad you're here.
1: 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Calvin Arsenia, Dusty Rust, Of a Feather, The Lost Keys, Kansa Swamp Band, and Dimension Bill Evans. She took the Tennessee River. Americana she and Ales, with music on the main stage and Aztec Shawnee Theater, June 20th from the city of Shawnee.

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Well, let's talk about where you can find Making Movies this weekend. It is Americana and Ales Takeover Day here on the Bridge. Every hour, we will be playing an artist featured at this weekend's festival in Shawnee, my neck of the woods. Hey, it's at the Aztec Theater beginning this Saturday at 2 p.m. Making Movies will be there. We just heard Brave Enough this morning on the Bridge. A completely free event. It is a day filled with music and craft ales. There will be two stages. There's the Aztec and the outside main stage as well. In addition to Making Movies, you'll have artists like The Hillbenders, Special Consensus, and headliner Bronwyn Keith Hines. So all day today, every hour, we'll be playing a track from Americana and Ales, again happening this Saturday in Shawnee as part of all the broad amount of festivities going on around the soccer. And wasn't last night spectacular? So great to see Kansas City on the World TV. That is incredible. I mean, you didn't believe it until you saw it with your own eyes last night, right? All right, we're going to round out the 6 o'clock hour with Tank and the Bangas. I've got some Beck to play for you, brand new Kurt Vile as well.

DaveMatthews.com. The Dave Matthews Band Live. So much to say, so much to say. The Dave Matthews Band, June 24th at Morton Amphitheater, in support of the Brits.

Chance to Bleed is new music discovery from Kurt Vile on this Wednesday morning at 90.9 The Bridge. Daniel Caesar, Beck, and Tank and the Bangas, all part of that set as well. Good way to start off a morning, if I say so myself. Hanging with Trude on Kansas City's Indie Alternative. Happy midweek to you. And let's talk about some of the concert announcements and pre-sales. Now, there will be, a little birdie tells me, there will be more concert announcements to make later on this afternoon. So we're not actually done yet. But of the shows that we can tell you about, because I'm always aware of that, I'm always sort of breaking the rules and announcing things when I'm not supposed to. And now they just flat don't tell me until it's time. So that's a good strategy. We know about these two shows. Chuck Prophet, July 29th at Knuckleheads. American Aquarium, October 22nd at Knuckleheads. Both of those shows have Thursday pre-sales. They begin tomorrow morning at 10 o'clock after the morning show at bridge909.org. All right. After 7 o'clock, we're going to get into the On This Day list, do a little music rewind this morning. And we'll see if Nate's around for trivia a little bit later on down the road, too. Before we get to 7 o'clock, going to play one of my favorite sort of novelty tunes, though. I've got Geggy Ta coming up. We're also going to hear brand new Vince Staples, Little Metric on down the line. It's a great day to be here listening to music with us on the 90.9.

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0: From Metric, their latest victim of luck. It is 90.9 The Bridge, Kansas City's Indie Alternative. Good morning into the 7 o'clock hour now, along with LCD Sound System and Vince Staples, the new one there called Cotton, back at the top of the set. Middle Kids and Geggy Ta, all part of our play this morning here on The Bridge. It is Truda, Jordy the Printer Cat, also with me on Wednesday, the 17th of June. Good morning. You are beautiful. You are loved. You are not alone. Halfway through the week now, and we are looking at the On This Day list. Today is National Mascot Day. It's National Cherry Tart Day, National Apple Strudel Day, National Eat Your Vegetables Day, and National Root Beer Day. I've always had this unhealthy obsession with root beer. Loved it. Loved it, loved it. And Mascot Day as well. You know, we talk about Dan, who played Casey Wolf for so many years. And just retired last year, an incredible, incredible guy, and is now a speaker and goes around to kids and tells his story. He played Casey Wolf for decades, just an unbelievable guy. And I knew a person in a girl in college who portrayed Baby Jay as well. That could never be my bag. And she would tell us that suit smells so awful. That immediately just right there, like, nope, that's going to do it. All right. That will be it. The birthdays for today, pretty interesting ones. Venus Williams, tennis star, 7 grand slams to her name, 46 years old today. Olympic gold medal speed skater Dan Jansen is 61. Joe Piscopo from SNL, the Frank Sinatra impression there, 75 years old. Barry Manilow is 83, and Kendrick Lamar celebrates birthday number 39 today.
1: I see dead people.

0: Well, Kendrick Lamar celebrates birthday number 39 on this day, the 17th of June. We celebrate in the On This Day list with the biggest song of 2025, for sure, Not Like Us. That one was everywhere. And I heard Misty the other day talking about going back to revisit the Kendrick Lamar Super Bowl halftime show. And again, I mean, yeah, just incredible. It's always worth the revisit. Definitely. A reminder that coming up on Friday is Juneteenth, and we are going to do, as we typically do here on The Bridge, all of our daytime shows, our primetime shows, will be stepping back in our place. We're going to have a playlist for Juneteenth full of great Black voices, and all throughout the day, beginning at 6 a.m. all the way down through midnight, and we're going to celebrate artists of every era. So you go back to Billie Holiday, Howlin' Wolf, Fats Domino, Ray Charles, all the way through the John Batiste of the world and Kendrick Lamar's. It is always a beautiful day of music, and it's coming up for us on Friday, Juneteenth celebration here on The Bridge. All right, well, we have much more of our show to come this morning, including maybe check in with Nate and the trivia. So we will do that coming up here around 8:45 or 8:50 or so. It's also our Americana and Ales Takeover Day. Every hour, an artist performing at the festival taking place in Shawnee coming up on Saturday. Completely free event, by the way. And this hour, we'll hear from Calvin Arsenia. That's going to be in the next set. On the Bridge.
1: 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Calvin Arsenia, Dusty Rust, Of a Feather, The Lost Keys, Kansa Swamp Band, and Dimension Bill Evans. She took the Tennessee River. Americana she and Ales, with music on the main stage and Aztec Shawnee Theater, June 20th from the city of Shawnee.

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Dying is music from Calvin Arsenia, and today is our Americana and Ales Takeover Day here on the Bridge. So every hour, an artist who will be performing at this weekend's Americana and Ales Festival down in Shawnee, at my neck of the woods, you're going to be out by me. It happens at 2 o'clock on Saturday with two stages, the outside main stage and the indoor Aztec Shawnee Theater, which is just a beautiful, gorgeous place, by the way. Love that they've kept up those old theaters. And you're going to hear from Calvin Arsenia. You're going to hear from the Lost Keys, Of a Feather, Kansas Swamp Band, Making Movies, and Grammy winner Bronwyn Keith Hines as the headliner. So all throughout the day today, our Americana and the Ales Takeover here on the Bridge. All right, hanging with Truda, we heard from Jack White, Cranberries, and Phoenix James in that set. Remind you that our programming here on the Bridge, whether it is Americana and Ales or our upcoming Juneteenth playlist on Friday, made possible with your support. And as we round out our fiscal year, the Bridge New Year is July 1st. So does that mean we get to celebrate New Year's Eve on June 30th? Either way, we want to end our year strong. And we do so in the middle of summertime by reminding you that the best way to support the Bridge, you can do it a couple of ways, either through an ongoing monthly membership or an amount that feels comfortable to you as a one-time donation. And you can make both happen by hitting the support button, the donate button at bridge909.org, or tap donate at the top of the Bridge app. And we sincerely appreciate and thank you so, so very much for your support of the Bridge now and in the future. All right, coming up here, we'll do a rundown of the concert calendar set list. We've got tickets that were given away at bridge909.org. We'll talk about that. And as previously mentioned, we have the trivia

0: have the trivia coming up with Nate a little bit later on in the show.
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Linky Lee with Knife in the Heart as we wrap up our late set of the 7 o'clock hour here on 90.9 The Bridge, Kansas City's Indie Alternative. We heard from White Reaper in that set, Geese with Taxes, and somebody posted or sent to our text line, and they said, man, whoever scheduled Geese and Goose for the same week, basically, at the Midland this fall, it sure is a jerk because there's going to be some mix up. Geese perform at the Midland Theater coming up on October 30th. Goose will open up their U.S. tour with two nights at the Midland November 3rd and 4th. So either somebody knew what they were doing, or it's sort of like the CVS and Walgreens, right? We're going to build them across from each other, and perhaps you'll just get confused and wander into the other one unawares. We'll see. We'll see what happens there. All right. As we round out again the 7 o'clock hour here with Truda this morning, a look at the weather for today. And we do have a wind advisory in effect until 3 o'clock this afternoon. And while we start off today, sunny and warm with a high of 96 and heat index going to be up near 100. We are going to have a chance of showers and thunderstorms after 3 o'clock today. Some of these storms could be severe, by the way. So again, glad we got the KC soccer match out of the way yesterday.

0: There is that. All right. Although definitely watching Three Lions for later on this afternoon. We're going to get back into music, and in about an hour from now, we're going to see if Nate's around for some trivia. But I do have brand new Interpol to play for you here at the top of the hour. Going to hear from the Black Keys and Depeche Mode coming up on the bridge.
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We talked about this earlier in the week. Interpol announcing their first new album in 4 years to be out at the end of August. And the first single that we're able to hear off of that is called See Out Loud. New music discovery at 90.9 The Bridge. We are, again, Kansas City's Indie Alternative. And good morning and happy Wednesday. You're hanging with Truda and Jordy the Printer Cat this morning. You are beautiful. You are loved. You are not alone. In the mood for a little Tyler Ball game, I Believe in Love is now on The Bridge.

Hi, this is Michelle Cooper, number 17, the official radio home of the Kansas City Current. 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

All right, Blood Ties is music from Rowena Wise this morning at 90.9 The Bridge in the first set of our 8 o'clock hour. We heard from Daft Punk, Tyler Ballgame, and brand new Interpol in that set. And you're hanging with Trudy this morning. Tonight is another edition of the early show at the Boulevard Tours and Rec Center, the Beer Hall. And tonight, the doors at 5, the show at 6. And the performers are Timbers. It's a free all-ages event every Wednesday at the Boulevard Beer Hall. And we were talking about this yesterday in our meeting, our little staff meeting, that Boulevard created a new addition to the Beer Hall. By the way, you can't help but see it when you go down there. There is now a deck, an overhang, a connection between the Beer Hall and the parking garage that they have, and the express purpose for that is enjoying a lot of the matches, the World Cup matches, in the weeks ahead. Now, today might get a little testy for that again. We have a wind advisory till 3 and then possible thunderstorms after 3 o'clock, some of which might be severe. So I'm telling you, today may not be the day for that. However, I will say over the course of the next month and a half, plenty of great opportunity for you to enjoy the new deck out at the Beer Hall. Well, I will say the early show does take place down in what they call the tasting room. And again, doors at 5, show at 6, and extended hours in effect for the Beer Hall throughout the World Cup. So Timbers tonight as part of the Boulevard early show with 90.9 The Bridge. Okay, plenty still to come here on this Wednesday program, including we'll see if Nate's around for trivia. We'll do that a little bit later on. And our Americana and Ales takeover is today. We'll explain what that is and play this hour's artist,

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You know, the diplomatic thing to say is that every episode of the 160 is my favorite. I mean, it really is a great show. And last night, Streetcar Donna and Jamogi, just a couple of our favorites on there. And you can listen back, by the way, on demand over at the Bridge app and bridge909.org. However, I will say that when Kelly Hunt and Sarah Morgan came to visit Chris last year to tell some amazing stories about their band Of a Feather, that was definitely a chart topper for sure. Now, we just heard Wild Cotton from Of a Feather, and you will be able to see the band as part of Americana and Ales this Saturday in Shawnee. It's a free all-ages event beginning at 2 o'clock, harnessing the energy around the city happening right now, putting together some of our favorite things, music and ales. Can't go wrong with either one of those, right? Two stages, outdoors in downtown Shawnee near Neiman and Johnson Drive. Again, free event happening on Saturday at 2 p.m. Of a Feather amongst the performers. And today is our Americana and Ales takeover on the Bridge. Every hour, an artist that you will see on

stage this weekend. And coming up here in just a little bit, we'll see if Nate's around for trivia. But right now, back into the music with Chinese American Bear. This is Turn Up the Radio.

Rosa Walton and the new track there called Heart to Heartbreak at 90.9 The Bridge. As we wrap the late set of our 8 o'clock hour, on this Wednesday morning, we heard from His Golden Messenger, Green Day, and Chinese American Bear. Well, sunny outside right now, but really, really windy. You can hear that in here for sure. Today, a couple of news and notes and some advisories. Now through about 3 o'clock this afternoon, we do have a wind advisory in effect, which, it's in effect for sure. There is a hazardous weather outlook as well. After 3 o'clock, slight chance of showers and thunderstorms. Some of those for parts of northern and western Missouri could be severe. Heat index as high as 100 this afternoon. So we're talking about maybe a 20% chance of rain today. Mostly clear overnight, then tomorrow, chance of showers again with a high of about 80. So we've got that same about 20% chance of rain. So we're just carrying on, right? KC looked amazing on the TV last night for World Cup. No, looked it outstanding. Kansas City Stadium looked incredible. Every bit the part. The crowds were awesome. Too bad for Algeria, right? All of our Lawrence brethren now, they're honorary Kansans, and they just couldn't get it done. But Lionel Messi, I mean, my gosh, the guy is the GOAT for a reason. No, I mean, goal after goal after goal. And Argentina overtake Algeria. Of course, for all the Anglophiles today and for another Kansas City team in action, England versus Croatia. Three Lions in effect in the World Cup today. All right, we are also going to get into the 9 o'clock hour this morning and take a look at the tickets that we are giving away and also the pre-sales that we have on tap for you this week. I believe there are more announcements to come.

0: with that too. So hang on. Coming up very next, speaking of FanFest, by the way, we'll start off the next set of tunes for the band that will open for Sheryl Crow on July 10th. Yes, I've seen Isaac Flynn and the boys from Himbry crowing about their new gig at FIFA FanFest. We'll play their track along with REM and Lucy Dacus coming up on The Bridge.
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0: 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Chuck Prophet is coming to Knuckleheads July 29th.
1: Who put the bomb in the bomb? Shooby-dooby-bomb. Who put the ram in the ram-a-lam-a-ding-dong?
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In a track that features SZA, that was Isaiah Rashad with Boy in Red. New music discovery at 90.9 The Bridge in the first set of our 9 o'clock hour this morning, hanging with Truda and Jordy the Printer Cat. And sorry to say, no Nate today. I know, very, very crazy busy time, especially in his world. So we'll catch back up with him down the road here a little bit. We also heard from Death Cab in that set. Okay Go, Lucy Dacus at the top with the new track there, Planting Tomatoes. Promised you information on the tickets we are giving away, and seeing as today is June 17th, means at noon, we are going to close registration for

0: Weird Al Friday at Morton Amphitheater. So you have one more chance to go see Weird Al's tour at Morton Amphitheater if you can get registered before noon at bridge909.org/contest. We're also giving away tickets to Passion Pit at the Truman. That is this weekend. The Wallflowers at Liberty Hall in Lawrence. MGK and Wiz Khalifa together at Morton. Dave Matthews Band next week at Morton Amphitheater. Secret Rhythm Society, a quixotic production at the Folly. Cake in Topeka, and so very many more. Again, bridge909.org/contest. And we right now, and I say right now because I know that more are coming. They just haven't told me about them yet. Smart move, or else I would have completely busted. But there are two pre-sales for tomorrow. Chuck Prophet, July 29th at Knuckleheads, and American Aquarium, October 22nd at Knuckleheads. So those two pre-sales begin at 10 o'clock tomorrow after the morning show on our website as well. Today is our Americana and Ales Takeover Day. The festival coming up Saturday in Shawnee. And our artist this hour, Kansa Swamp Band, coming up in our next set. We'll kick it off with Say She She, though, right after this.
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Kansas Swamp Band are among the bands performing at this weekend's Americana and Ales, and today is our takeover day here on the bridge. It is a free event beginning at 2 o'clock on Saturday in downtown Shawnee near Neiman and Johnson Drive. An outdoor stage plus indoor stage at the Aztec Shawnee Theater includes artists like Kansas Swamp Band, Bronwyn Keith Hines, Making Movies, our very own Kevin Arsenia, Special Consensus, The Hillbenders, and many, many more. You can find out more info, by the way, from our website, bridge909.org/calendar, or hit the events button at the top of the Bridge app. But our takeover today will feature an artist on the bill for Americana and Ales every hour throughout the day here till 7 o'clock tonight on the bridge. All right, hanging with Truda this morning, and again, a sunny day, but pretty windy out there already. You can just hear it buffeting the trees and the buildings and all of that. Wind advisory is in effect until 3 o'clock this afternoon. A heat index as high as 100 today, and about a 20% chance of rain with possible severe thunderstorms. The metro seems to be on the very beginning of this tale. Most of the possible severe weather seems to be to the north of us in sort of northwestern Missouri. But again, never can count it out. 20% chance of rain for us today. All right, we'll carry on. 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There is on Kansas City's Indie Alternative.

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Johnny Blue Skies and the Dark Clouds, 90.9 The Bridge, Situations. The late set of our 9 o'clock hour this morning. Declan McKenna mentions the beautiful game. I want to play the beautiful game down in Brazil. Of course, he's talking about football or soccer, as it were. And speaking of, in World Cup action yesterday, France overtook Senegal 3-1. Norway beats Iraq 4-1. And last night, Kansas City getting our time on the world stage, Argentina versus Algeria, basically the two hometown teams. And Argentina came through 3-0 in that one. Of course, Messi showing why. Time and time again, he is the GOAT. We'll come back and wrap our show

0: right after this.
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3: All right, well, Kansas City Stadium won't have another match until Friday, I believe it is. That's going to be our next turn, our next one. But today, this afternoon, another hometown training team, England, in action against Croatia at 3 o'clock. So three Lions in effect at 3 this afternoon. All right, we are also watching the skies today for a potential of whatever's going to happen after 3 o'clock. Maybe thunderstorms, definitely going to be a hot one out there for sure. Heat index around 100. There is an early show tonight. The Boulevard Beer Hall features Timbers. And again, talking earlier in the show this morning, from what we understand, they have finished the deck outside. Their whole point was to get that done before the World Cup. So a new outdoor patio area that connects to the parking garage that brings with it a whole bunch of TVs and a brand new bar with a ton of selections out there. So Beer Hall, definitely worth checking out. And understand that they're going to have extended hours throughout the World Cup as well. So will be a great late night party spot for you. If you so choose, at the Boulevard Beer Hall, which is really central to everything, right? You think about it, FIFA Fan Fest, all the goings on downtown, it's just right there at the Beer Hall. Pretty cool. Pretty great spot. I know a lot of people walked over to Pin Valley Park, Liberty Memorial, from the Beer Hall when they for the Chapel Roan show. Yeah, I was going to get there. Just take a second. All right. Well, tomorrow on the show, we are planning for Jim Suptic and Billy Brimblecum Jr. The Blackpool Lights reunion is coming up. Plus, both of those bands, Billy's Summer Breeze, have performed at Fan Fest yesterday and opened up Morton Amphitheater. And then Jim Suptic crowing on social media about a picture of him on stage at Red Rocks. So they both individually have been doing some really great things, but together, Blackpool Lights coming to, for a reunion show, and we will talk to them about that tomorrow. And on Friday, don't forget, we are stepping back from our normal primetime shows all day long, a special Juneteenth playlist right here on The Bridge. All right, going to leave you with the new one from RIP Magic. It's called Screw Dark. Have a great Wednesday. Remember, joy is the best resistance. And as always, you are beautiful. You are loved. You are not alone.

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walk-up song. Who knew? No, I'm just kidding. That is called Freaking Out is the latest from Michigander, and it starts off the 10 o'clock hour, middays for you on this Wednesday, which of course means an early show tonight. We'll talk about that. We'll talk about the big record-breaking game match that happened last night in Kansas City and about a gazillion other things. But most importantly, music on the way. A brand new one from Sylvanesso, the latest from Yard Act, and now it's Biba Doobie teaming up with the Marias for All I Did Was Dream of You.

That last Redeemer gets me every time. It's new music from Yard Act, wrapping up a set for you that rounds out the 10 o'clock hour with Tori Amos in there, the latest from Beba Doobie and Michigander's new one. Hi, my name is Misty. How are you? My goodness, there are a lot of people here in Kansas City. We are so happy to have you visiting us. Yes, last night was the debut of our very own stadium for the World Cup, and it was one that went down in the history books without a doubt. Messi scoring his first World Cup hat trick. Clarence in our office got to go to the game last night. I'm sorry, the match last night. And he's just beaming today. I'm like, oh, you made it in today. He's like, absolutely. I don't think I've slept. So, and of course, I don't know about you, but I was like, oh, no, not Algeria. Don't defeat Algeria. They're our neighbors. We love them. But we were at baseball last night, and I asked my son. My boys are both really into soccer. And I had asked one of them, I was like, okay, so, you know, get me up on this World Cup thing. Is it like a bracket? Is it once you lose your – and then I got like an hour and a half long dissertation about the point system and how the World Cup goes and the quarterfinals and all of the things. So if you have any questions, I might be able to answer them now. And if not, I can direct you to someone who can. But yes, so Algeria is still in, and we are so incredibly proud of our home teams, of course. FanFest still officially underway. We have the entire lineup surrounded by incredible artists, a lot of them local, getting to perform for people from all over the world. And it's just such a joyful experience overall. If you made it out there last night, talk about amazing. If you were at FanFest or anywhere else enjoying the match, just a very, very cool experience. What do you know?

Look at us silly Americans. We're like, huh, football indeed. Football is life. Coming up tonight, we will have ourselves an early show over at Boulevard Beer Hall. We do this every Wednesday. It's a free show. It is all ages. Come in and enjoy some food, some beverage, some incredible music. Timbers will be performing. We will be there as well. It's a great way to spend a Wednesday night. They do have some extended hours. They have a new balcony upstairs. We'll be downstairs behind the merch store where we always are for the early show. And again, Timbers performing tonight. Doors of 5, show at 6, free and all ages. We'd love to see you tonight. Boulevard Beer Hall with

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The latest from Modest Mouse, that is Picking Dragons' Pockets. I'm sure they will perform it when they're here later on this summer out at Grinders KC. Got some Flaming Lips in there, Jose Gonzalez, and Making Movies, who helped kick off the whole fan fest happening right down the street from us here in our building at 31st and Main. There's a lot of flags and a lot of people walking up and down the streets. Today on my way in, there's new signs saying, do not park here, your car is going to be towed. So obviously we're starting to see some real influx from folks as they come to join us here in Kansas City for the World Cup last night. Beautiful seeing Kansas City on the screen like that. Oh, I love our city so much. And we've done a lot to get ready. And I hope everybody who's visiting is enjoying their stay for sure. Coming up before we hit the 11 o'clock hour, we'll hear new Local 909 from Seiko, get in some U2

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Local 909 from Seiko. It's called So Wonderful. You might know that name and voice, part of Freedom Affair, who will be taking part in FanFest. They're actually on the slate for July. As we take a break for a day or so, FanFest is going to be firing back up on the 19th. 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Rostam on the way to kick off the 11 o'clock hour. We'll hear from Flip Turn coming up in a moment as well, but now it's you two on the bridge.

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Another new addition to The Bridge, this time from Slow Pulp, that is called Better Man. Jimmy Eat World, right before that, Suki Waterhouse and Rostam round out the top of the 11 o'clock hour. Couple of shows already added to The Bridge concert calendar. Chuck Prophet at Knuckleheads July 29th, American Aquarium at Knuckleheads on October 22nd. Both of those shows with a Bridge pre-sell. That will begin tomorrow morning at 10 a.m. and last until Friday at 10 a.m. We also added Bayonne to the Bridge concert calendar. That show at Record Bar on September 28th. Tickets officially available now. And another announcement coming today at 3 o'clock. Kind of an odd time, but yeah, John will have the excitement of adding another one. It's a very full summer, my goodness. In our next set, we will hear from Wet Leg. We'll get to Wolf Alice and a little Devo coming up as well, right after a quick

0: the Talbot Brothers. 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

Some Thundercat for you on this Wednesday on 90.9 The Bridge. You heard J. Jerome 87 in there and Devo as well. Our next artist is one of many who will be taking part in this weekend's Americana and Ales. It happens in Shawnee. It's a free day. Live music beginning at 1:30, lasting until 11 o'clock tonight. 11 o'clock on Saturday night. Just another thing to make sure you get out and enjoy our city and some great live music. 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

0: prison I know. On his Golden Messenger's new album, I'm People, singer-songwriter MC Taylor puts his faith in humanity and the power of community.
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very much a Bridget Calls Me Baby song, but also a little different sound for them at the same time. Kind of interesting there. That is the latest. It's called I Can Take the Sun Out of the Sky. And it wraps up a long set for you with Wolf Alice and Wet Leg in there as well. Just a few minutes left if you'd like to throw your name in to possibly go see Weird Al Yankovic at Morton Amphitheater coming up on Friday night. That will come down off the app and the website at noon today. Tomorrow, coming down at noon, is Passion Pit, who will be at the Truman on Saturday. Other contests still ongoing, the Wallflowers at Liberty Hall, MGK with Wiz Khalifa, Dave Matthews Band, Secret Rhythm Society, Quixotic Production, this is at the Folly, Cake will be in Topeka at the Performing Arts Center, Esther Rose at Wrecker Bar, we've got Jeffrey Asmus, also Shaggy at Voodoo Lounge, which, believe me, I could sing some Shaggy, Killer Queen, a tribute to Queen at the Uptown, and Bob Dylan with Lucinda Williams, that show at Starlight on the 4th of July. That one just added this morning. So a lot of great opportunity just waiting for you to possibly go, courtesy of The Bridge. Make sure you throw your name in on the app or bridge909.org, and then keep an eye on your email. That is how we will contact you when your name is drawn. Before noon, Phosphorescent, new music from Julia Jacklin and some replacements.

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1: Americana and Dales, a music and beer festival, is coming to downtown Shawnee Saturday, June 20th with Bronwyn Keith Hines. 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

It's brand new music from Julia Jacklin called Get Away From Me. It'll be on a new album called The Gem coming out on September 25th, which sounds very far away, but it's not. It'll be here like super fast. Before that, you heard Replacements and on the way, Jesse Wells with a brand new track. He'll also be coming up here in Kansas City at Grinders KC in August.

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when you come out tonight. It's New Music Discovery from Jesse Wells starting off the noon hour. He'll be in town August 5th over at Grinders KC. 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Jeff Tweedy, Teddy Swims, and Fontaines DC all coming up. And now it's King Tough.

0: called Hot Blooded. It is the latest from New Constellations, and it wraps up a long set for you on a Wednesday afternoon. Oasis and their King Tuff and Jesse Wells. Another chance of severe storms coming in a little bit later on in just a few hours, kind of all throughout the metro. It looks like it's going to be a little bit south, southeast, but just, you know, once again, it's like every couple of days we're like, take cover. So for all of you visiting from out of town, you might want to keep an eye on the weather for sure. Sad that there's no Fan Fest today after last night's big game here in Kansas City. It will be back on Friday. But we do have ourselves an early show happening tonight over at Boulevard Beer Hall. We do it every Wednesday night. Tonight, Timbers will be performing for you. Free performance, all ages. Doors at 5, show at 6 will be there. You could come hang out as well. Coming up in our next set, we'll get to Devin Gilfillian, Genesis Owusu, and some Jeff Tweedy after a quick message of support.
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Fontaine's DC for you on a Wednesday afternoon. That is Boys in the Better Land. The latest from Teddy Swims right before it, and Jeff Tweedy starting off yet another long set. We continue with an artist who will be part of Saturday's Americana and Ales. Happens all day Saturday. Free music all day long, all the way till 11 o'clock that night. You can find more info on the app and bridge909.org. It's happening in Shawnee. And this is Mickey Marvelous from Dimension Bill Edwards on the Bridge.

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0: That is Ekka Vandal with new music called Vertical World. Some Beastie Boys in there. Black Keys and Post-Sex Nachos to round out the top of the 1 o'clock hour. We've got a brand new track from Linda Linda's on the way. We'll hear from La La La La, Kurt Vile, and how about some Gin Blossoms up next on the bridge.
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0: November 11th. That is Kurt Vile, his latest Chance to Bleed. Vampire Weekend in there. Special Consensus, who will be part of Saturday's Americana and Ales Festival. Free performances, by the way. La La La La in there. New music from Linda Lindas and even some Gin Blossoms thrown in for good measure. Coming up before 2 o'clock, Frank Turner, Graham Coxon, and one of the many incredible artists who have officially been announced as performers at Friday's opening of the Obama Presidential Center in Chicago. We're talking John Legend, Mark Antony. We've got U2's Bono and The Edge, Eddie Vedder. Bruce Springsteen is going to be there, and so is Stevie Wonder. You'll hear from him next on Listener Supported 90.9 The Bridge.
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We'll get to see on Friday as they officially open up the Obama Presidential Center in Chicago. It's going to be quite the lineup for sure. Coming up, Waxahachie and Kevin Morby and their take on You Found Me. Can't wait to figure out if it made it onto the top cover songs countdown. We'll find out beginning on July 1st. But now, Recovery, Frank Turner.

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Going Shopping from Strokes, starting off the 2 o'clock hour. The new album officially pushed back a month, so we'll just enjoy what we have until then. Howdy, with a new song still coming up. We'll get to Noah Kahan, Curtis Harding, and now Bleachers with You and Forever on the Bridge. Oh.

Try is the latest from Howdy. You heard REM in there, Bleachers, and the latest from Strokes to round out the top of the 2 o'clock hour. Just last night, Chris Agerian had a brand new episode of the 8160 for you, inviting into the studio Jamogi from Jamogi and the Jammers and also Streetcar Donna. There is a new music concert series happening down at Current Landing. They talked

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Camera Obscura, part of a long set of Bridge Music with Noah Kahan's latest, right before that, and Jane's Addiction. Our next artist helped kick off Fan Fest just last week, and now they'll be part of this weekend's Americana and Ales. Making Movies is On the Bridge with Delilah.

0: That is Cotton. It's new music discovery from Vince Staples, his new album, Crybaby. Killers in there, Curtis Harding, and Making Movies, who will be part of Saturday's Americana and Ales Festival. Completely free performances happening in Shawnee, and the incredible lineup available for you on the app and bridge909.org. Joan Hart's coming in after 3. We've got ourselves another early show tonight happening at Boulevard Beer Hall. Timbers will be performing with Doors at 5 and Show at 6. Free performance and all ages. You can come hang out, enjoy some live music, get some great food and beverage, and hang out with other fans. We'll be doing that tonight. And before I leave, music from Brockhoff, Talking Heads, and Vance Joy is next.
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Brock Hoff's latest Sunny Day Deadline with Vance Joy and Riptide right before that. Thank you for spending your Wednesday with us here on the bridge. I'll be back tomorrow for middays. Going to have Billy Brimblecom Jr. and Jim Suptic in the studio as we talk about this weekend's upcoming Blackpool Lights reunion show. And of course, a whole lot of great music. I leave you with Talking Heads, Wild, Wild Life on 90.9 The Bridge. 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

0: That's Ride Lonesome from Back on the Bridge. A really good day. We're spotlighting artists today from Americana and Ales, an absolutely free event coming up this Saturday in downtown Shawnee and the Aztec Theater. So we'll be playing a bunch of music from the artists that are participating this hour. We'll be checking out a little Calvin Arsenia, something to look forward to as we get ready for the free show Saturday in Shawnee.
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0: Matthews Band Live. 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

0: Hey, music on the bridge from Social Distortion. It is Wednesday here on the bridge, which means we've got an early show for you tonight. It is Timbers. It is absolutely free from 6 to 8. It's Drinks with Friends and Bed by 10 from Boulevard and the Bridge. Americana and Dales, a music and beer festival, is coming to downtown Shawnee Saturday, June 20th with Bronwyn Keith Hines. Plus, Making Movies, Special Consensus, and the Hillbenders. Calvin Arsenia, Dusty Rust, Of a Feather, The Lost Keys, Kanza Swamp Band, and Dimension Bill Edwards.
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That is Muna with East Side Girls here on The Bridge. Some new music for you. We've got more new music coming up from Tao. I remember Tao from Tao and the Get Down, Stay Down. So we'll have that for you in just a few moments. Of course, also excited about all of the show announcements. Some new ones just get seemingly added every time we turn around. On sale tomorrow morning at 10. Basement with High Viz, Big Boy, and First Day Back. That show November 4th at Liberty Hall. We have pre-sales active now for a couple of shows at Knuckleheads. 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

for Americana and Ales artists. They're going to be playing in that free festival coming up Saturday, downtown Shawnee and the Aztec Shawnee Theater. This hour, we're going to be hearing from Dusty Rust, so have that to look forward to. Next few minutes on The Bridge, It Is Dead, Interpol, plus John Batiste, all here on The Bridge. Danielle Nicole is coming to Knuckleheads Saturday, June 20th. Danielle Nicole. Tickets for Danielle Nicole are available at Knucklehead.

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0: That's John Batiste and Master Power on the Bridge. Of course, John Batiste going to be out at Starlight about a month from now, so have that to look forward to. This Saturday, it is Americana and Ales Free Festival in Shawnee, and we're featuring artists from that festival today, and we'll play some Dusty Russ. We promised you that earlier. We'll do that in just a few moments. Also tonight, early show, music from Timbers, absolutely free from 6 to 8. It's Drinks with Friends in Bed by 10 from Boulevard and the Bridge.
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0: Americana and Ales Free Festival coming up Saturday, and one of the artists, Dusty Rust. This is Ride On the Bridge.

0: Planting Tomatoes, that is Lucy Dacus here on the bridge. I've got a lot of things going on. We're going to hear from Portugal the Man. We'll do some NXS. Also music from Sluts, some local 909 for you coming up in the next few minutes. Also would love for you to win some tickets from us. And it is super easy to get registered to win. 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We do have some great tickets. Passion Pit at the Truman, MGK with Wiz Khalifa at Morton Amphitheater, The Wallflowers at Liberty Hall, Dave Matthews Band coming to Morton Amphitheater, The Secret Rhythm Society, which is a quixotic production happening across multiple dates at The Folly, also Cake at the Topeka Performing Arts Center, Esther Rose at Record Bar, Jeffrey Asmus at the Madrid, Shaggy coming to the Voodoo Lounge, and Killer Queen July 2nd over at the Uptown. Right, get registered to win right now. 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
1: Oh God, the Powder Man broken in the dust again.
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We love music.

Music from Goose. That is their new one, Good to Be. Looking forward to those two dates over at the Midland. Coming up, Better Oblivion Community Center, also Michigander. We'll do some David Bowie for you, and we'll also continue to feature artists from Americana and Ales, a free festival coming up this Saturday, this time around.

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That's Fashion from David Bowie. We promised you Of a Feather in support of the Americana and Ales Festival, a free festival this Saturday in Shawnee, and we will do that for you next here on The Bridge. Also had some

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One of the featured artists of A Feather, this is No Man's Land on The Bridge.

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1: Drove downtown in the rain, 9:30 on a Tuesday night, just to check out the late night.

That is Snowcaps and Coast on the Bridge. We are getting really close to the early show over at Boulevard Beer Hall, and it is going to be a good one tonight. Timbers is going to be the act. 6 to 8, absolutely free. Drinks with friends in bed by 10 from Boulevard and the Bridge. November 4th at Liberty Hall. Mammoth presents Basement. You set my head. Basement with High Viz, Big Boy, and First Day Back. 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

We're also featuring artists from Americana and Ales this Saturday over in Shawnee. And we do have some music coming up from Making Movies, who are going to be a part of that festival. We'll do that later on this hour.

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1: That's Meek, some new music for you. That is Fabulous on the Bridge with music from the Smiths coming up. We'll also preview that show coming up in October from the Lambrini Girls over in Lawrence. And we'll be featuring Making Movies from Americana and Ales, the free festival coming up Saturday in Shawnee. 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

That's Ross Stum and Back of a Truck on the Bridge with some Will Daly just moments away. Sarah Bradshaw in at the top of the hour with Jerome 87 here on the Bridge. Danielle Nicole is coming to Knuckleheads Saturday, June 20th. For a hot spell. Danielle Nicole. 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

Danielle Nicole, Saturday, June 20th at Knuckleheads, in support of the bridge. November 4th at Liberty Hall, Mammoth presents Basement. You set my head. Basement with Hi-Viz, Big Boy, and First Day Back. 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